0: And really, it's yourself that you have a problem with, and you're bringing it out on this other person. So you don't have to dislike that person anymore.
1: Worst people in the world
0: are the people who are most like you.

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She say you are the best. Your face always smiling.

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Nothing too very scientific, just thinking of a series of dreams. 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

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I need you to read the world for me.

0: 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Velocity, 4,000 feet per second.
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0: Cliff Charlesworth taking a staging status.
1: This is Houston, you are go for staging.
2: Inboard cutoff.
0: Inboard engines out.
1: I'm inboard cutoff.